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0: American Girls comes to us from Harry Styles, the star of the Together Together tour. Hope you're doing well. AJR, the brothers met Adam, Jack, and Ryan just a couple minutes from now. And Lady Gaga with Bruno Mars doing a song that dominated the Billboard Global 200 Songs chart.
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0: things that I've got.
1: He was one of the guys who made the cut for the wedding event of the summer. Travis and Taylor, Madison Square Garden, he got the invite. Benson Boone, that's beautiful things. Stay here for Ryan Tedder and Company, One Republic.
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0: Die on This Hill, courtesy of Sienna Spiro. Thank you for spending some of your weekend here. Coming up, someone who went viral at age 20. Somber. Boy, I was not doing that at age 20. And an artist who is working on her motion picture debut, Adele.
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0: Risk It All, Bruno Mars. He is the biggest selling artist in Hawaii music history and riding the wave of success on the back of the Romantic. 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

0: She now holds the record for the most weeks at number one on the Hot 100 by a solo female artist with a non-holiday song. Choosing Texas from country singer Ella Langley. Justin Bieber on the way. Song for the pen of Ed Sheeran.
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0: They come from the same place that brought us the Isley Brothers back in the day, Parliament Funkadelic, even Blessed Union of Souls in the 90s. Talking about Cincinnati, they are the band Camino and Holly. Alex Warren, just a couple minutes off, and One We Know and Love from One Republic.
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1: Artists in the UK are definitely getting it done right now. Olivia Dean, Ed Sheeran, that one too. Miles Smith playing Nice to Meet You. Got a song we know and love from Pitbull, Neo, and Afrojack in just a couple. Nyer on the track too. And we'll toss in Billie Eilish.
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Hey, Radio Fam, I'm Bolognese Francine Marconi. I hate germs, so I taught my cat to fist bump instead of shake. It's going great. Here's Olivia Rodrigo.

0: Benson Boone, the time of my life. 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

0: but I'd like to shout out all the regional and local eggs as well. 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

Alex Warren, Fever Dream. Hey, I'm Bolognese Francine Marconi. If nothing else, at least we're all united in our disgust for one another. See?

0: Maroon 5, Heroin. Hey, it's Marconi. As far as I'm concerned, every single vanity plate just says, D-bag.
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0: 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Kermit the Frog. Probably. I mean, come on.
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2: Well, hello, my friends.
3: Hello.
2: Hello.
3: Hello.
2: Oh, so good to be back at work after a crazy weekend.
3: Isn't it?
2: Yes, it is. Yes, it is. Lindsay had three birthday parties for children this weekend. I'm sure we'll be getting into a little bit later. People are on the edge of their seats.
4: Yeah.
2: Even though they paid for the whole thing, they're only using the edge.
3: Yep. It's exciting. Riveting material.
2: And I know, Riggins, you went out and got crazy.
4: I mean, I went crazy. Let's just say there were glow sticks involved.
3: Nice. And you didn't invite me?
4: Yeah.
2: Was there foam or bubbles involved in this activity?
4: There was foam. There was a lot of foam.
3: Solid.
2: What are you wearing, Lindsay? What does that say on your shirt?
3: A hoodie. It's not caramel. It's Carmel.
2: Carmel.
3: California. Okay. And don't you say it wrong.
2: Right. Oh, yeah. Well, I never would have.
3: Yeah, you never would have even said it.
2: No, I never would have said Carmel, California.
3: Yeah, because my kids go to Carmel school, so Carmel is throwing me off. So the whole time we were there, I said Carmel. People were like, it's Carmel. Okay, I get it. Sorry.
2: Yeah.
4: Sorry.
2: Sorry. You didn't know that.
3: Yeah. throwing me for a loop.
2: You know, it's actually called Mobile, Alabama as well, and not Mobile, Lindsay.
3: I actually did know that.
2: I don't think you did.
3: Well, I think I've heard you say that. You know what, though? Some people do say Mobile.
4: Do they?
3: I've heard, yeah. Like, in videos, they'll make fun of people for saying it, you know?
2: Oh.
3: I'm like, well, it
2: mobile,
3: is.
2: Mobile, Alabama.
3: Yeah.
2: Mm-hmm.
4: Does that bother you when nobody gets the words of the towns right in Louisiana? Because they're so bizarre.
2: No, because it's hard.
4: Yeah.
2: So I laugh at it, though. But I laugh at the fact that, you know, because it's cute, you know?
4: Yeah. I mean, there's a lot of consonants running together, and there's like K's and T's right next to each other. You're like, I've never seen that in another word before.
2: And then people will automatically chalk that up to Louisiana. Everything Louisiana is French Canadian. Those are all these French words, but a lot of them aren't French words. They're Native American words and they're Spanish words, because those are the populations that built Louisiana, that are native to Louisiana. The French Canadians, they're called Acadians, the Spanish and the Native Americans.
4: Mm-hmm.
2: They combine all of that. And sometimes you can come up with like the town of Natchitoches, which is not spelled anything close to the way it sounds. That's an Indian term.
4: Is that right?
2: Natchitoches, yeah.
4: Well, Lindsay's from damn Concord. I know how to spell that.
2: Concord, actually. If you ask her neighbors where she grew up, they'd probably say Concord.
3: Oh, I can't stand that. Concord?
4: Concord.
3: Oh, it's Concord.
2: Well, I had something devastating happen to me over the weekend, and I don't know when I'm going to be able to get it right in my life. I should have been able to do it today, but I can't do it today. So it'll be tomorrow or who knows when, but as Riggins would say, a nightmare.
3: Oh,
2: I have had a nightmare happen in my life. I'll tell you about it coming up next.
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2: I have a little bit of a, you know, somewhat of a routine on Friday nights. I get through with my my nighttime talk show that I do on WBT in Charlotte. And then I will go downstairs where my lovely wife is waiting for me to look at TV together. It's the only time we really get to look at TV anymore as an empty nest family. So we went down there. We watched a couple of episodes of that new Will Ferrell show called The Hawk or whatever it is. And it's one of those that is so stupid that it's funny, and we're probably going to watch the whole thing. I mean, we found ourselves laughing at it, but realizing it's Will Ferrell, it's stupid. It meant to be stupid. So then we go to bed at the same time, which is something we don't do on other nights. So we're in there talking. She's on her side of the bathroom. I'm on my side. And you know, I am a stickler for, both of us are, for taking care of your teeth. Mm. Right?
3: Yeah.
2: So I'm in doing my flossing. You know, we're talking flossing. I go and I have those little flosser things as opposed to the string itself. Mm. For some reason, I've been using those. And I went on the back here, and when I pulled it out, something cracked and hit my tongue.
4: No.
2: I broke a crown in half.
4: I've done that. Oh, my God. That is not fun.
2: So now the very back tooth on the right, on the top, is jagged from where, because it's basically you got broken porcelain in your mouth, a big piece of broken porcelain.
4: It's almost better if the whole thing would have just come off.
2: Yeah. Yeah.
4: Because that's what happened to me. It didn't crack in half. That's, that's hard to.
2: Yeah, but I think I've had a root canal there, and so it's not hurting. I do hot and cold. It doesn't hurt. It's just annoying, and it's scraping on my cheek.
4: Oh, no.
2: And my tongue.
4: Oh.
2: But I can't go get it today because I got to play in that charity golf tournament thing, so I got to call them today to

0: see if they can get me in tomorrow.
1: Yeah.
2: Oh no.
0: I know. What a nightmare, huh?
1: It is a nightmare.
2: It really is. I mean,
0: to me, everything. Nobody has it as bad as I do.
2: Okay, well, I want to stop the nightmare, but it is. Anything with your teeth, because that's how you eat, you talk, yeah.
0: Yeah, and I would, rather than have to, you know, pay for another crown, they could just pull it.
1: Yeah.
0: You know, that would be fine. It's way in the back. You can't see it. But it's got that little nub left that the crown is hooked onto, so they'd have to go in there and dig that out. I don't know that I want that.
2: I don't, yeah.
0: Mm-mm.
2: That's not.
0: So then my concerned, supportive wife looks back at me in the bathroom when I told her I just broke a crown. She goes, "What?" She looks at it, and then she turns back around into the mirror, and she goes, "You need to take care of your teeth."
1: Oh, my God.
2: I'm flossing, man.
0: And then I had to bring it up that, we go to the same dentist. And I said, "You remember not long ago, you went to the hygienist, and then I went about a month later, and she said that I had a better checkup than you did."
1: Ooh.
0: And she goes, "Well, I still don't believe that." Okay.
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3: Today is the day, and we haven't gotten an update in a while, but in case you've missed it, TJ is transitioning into an outdoor office in his garage. he is building a makeshift office outside in his garage, and he's got a table set up. He's going to do some podcasting out there and stuff like that. Mm-hmm. You've got your table. You've got a new Adirondack chair. You got that for Father's Day, I think.
4: Yeah.
3: What else are we foreseeing for this office? Because once you go beyond a desk and a chair, I mean, are we going like, mini basketball hoop, lava lamp? Like, where does this end?
4: Well, there is a rug. I have a rug that I'll roll out there.
3: Okay.
4: I also downsized the desk.
3: You did.
4: I downsized the desk because I was going to throw my old back out, getting the big table up and down out of that rack above the garage door.
3: Yeah, I knew that was a problem.
4: So I just got a little TV tray.
3: Yeah.
4: That will slant if you need it to slant, but if you need that joker to be just flat, you can get it flat. So I can put my computer on that, and then I got a couple of little side tables for my beverage and my ashtray and cigars and stuff.
3: Yeah.
4: So I got that, and then I don't know. I have several chairs though, depending on the height that I need to be. Mm. You know, and depending on what I'm doing, if I'm on my computer, there's a chair that I have to use for that. If I'm just chilling and I'm pulling sound bites from my phone for the night show or whatnot, then I can sit in a certain chair, and the Adirondack is for something. But Saturday morning, I went out there and I just watched TV.
5: Yes.
4: That's all I did, was watching. It was cool. The sun hadn't come out yet.
5: It's your space.
4: Yep. It is my
5: space. Love it.
3: Mm-hmm. It's his space for now, but, you know, we know that's not going to last forever, right?
4: Yeah, I don't think Jody wants any part of being out there because it's so hot.
5: It's so hot, yeah. But wait till fall.
4: But now she gripes about, you can sit out here as hot as it is, and it's fine, but it's blazing hot because you want to smoke cigars. But all the other time, you just run around complaining how hot it is in the house or wherever we go. It's too hot. It's too hot. Too hot to eat outside. Too hot to, whatever.
5: Well, it's the only place you can go.
3: Yeah,
4: and it's not hot in the garage. Unless it's like up into the 90s.
5: Yeah.
4: Temperature wise, because it's shaded and the side of the house that it's on, it's fine.
3: Yeah. That's a testament to how annoying you are. I would rather sit in a 100 degree garage than to deal with 5 more minutes.
4: Yeah, that doesn't bother her. What bothers her though is when she's out, you know, doing her things, and she comes back home and she can't pull in the garage because I've got all my stuff set up.
3: Yeah, I bet.
5: She left the garage door.
4: But it has been the talk of the talk of the neighborhood. The word's spreading that I have a sweet office set up in the garage.
3: I mean,
4: because I told you that one young woman that walked by and said, nice office.
3: Yeah.
4: Well, I found out that other people have, I think she's told others.
5: Oh.
4: Yeah. I don't have time to get into it right now, but I can explain it in just a minute and then tell you about, I may have a full on new friendship starting to bubble.
3: Look at this.
5: What?
4: Okay, so I'll tell you about it next.
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0: Okay. So Riggins was asking me about how I set up my little workspace in the garage so I can smoke the cigars and do my work at the same time. And everybody wants to be comfortable when they're, you know, when they're being creative and all. I try to create a comfortable, creative environment. Mm-hmm. So I put out a rug so I can kick my shoes off, not have my feet on the bare concrete of the garage. I have a desk that I'm using a table that I'm using as a desk, but now I've gotten a new thing. It's small. It's like a TV tray kind of. It's a desk that you use at a couch or something. I have, different chairs from which to choose depending on the situation. And so I told y'all the one young woman had walked by with her dog. And said, oh, nice office. I'm like, hey, thanks. People walk by a lot. They see me out there and I wave at them. That's how I don't know I got the reputation for keeping to myself.
1: Yeah.
0: Which is what got back to my wife. He likes to keep to himself. Because what do you mean? I'm out here waving at everybody when I don't just jump up and run out there and start, you know, burping babies and things.
2: Yeah.
0: Yeah. No. I'm just like, whatever. So the very first neighbor I met when we moved here, his name is Frankie, and he lives across the street. And we've talked a couple of times and whatnot, but he's the one that said that to my wife. People say that your husband likes to keep to himself. She was like, no. And he also said, somebody said he's some sort of a DJ or something. Mm. So anyway, I ran into Frankie at the cigar store the other day. I'd been in there working, doing my thing, and I ran into him. We talked, and I'm telling you, he's a super nice guy, and he's very Italian.
1: Yeah, I bet.
0: He's very Italian, and I'm not exactly sure where he's from. He's from somewhere up in the Northeast where there are a lot of Italians. See, it's a Jersey, it's a New York, it's a Boston, somewhere like that. And so after I saw him at the cigar store, I was cleaning up my stuff and I was leaving as he was coming in. So Jody was outside later that day and he said, hey, I got something for your husband. And he goes in and he brings out this cigar and it's a funny looking. She goes, Frankie sent this over, said he wanted you to try it. He said, if you don't like it, just throw it away. It's an Italian cigar. Hmm. And it was kind of funny looking, long, skinny. The band was in the middle of it as opposed to being up toward the cap of it, you know, so I'd never seen it before. And I was like, okay. I looked it up and it's an Italian brand cigar. And so Saturday morning I got up and I said, well, I'm going to go out there and smoke this cigar. And I took another one out there with me to say, you know, if I don't like it, I'll just put it out and smoke this. But it was great.
2: Really? Oh,
0: great. Yeah. So then before we got ready to leave for the day to go pick up little friend Jenny and handsome husband Michael to go to the baseball game, I took one of my favorites out of my humidor and took it over to him. And he was like, oh, you didn't have to do it. I didn't give you that because I wanted you to give me one. That's fine. I said, no. I said, this is fun. You gave me one of your favorites. I give you one of my favorites. Mm-hmm. And so so now I think we'll probably maybe hang out together.
2: It's blossoming.
0: This.
2: I love this.
0: Mm-hmm. Yeah. Me and an Italian fella.
2: Frankie baby.
0: Yeah.
1: Frankie baby.
0: Hey.
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3: All right. Welcome to a Monday. So glad to have you on a Monday. Yes. No, but seriously, thank you for listening to us.
4: Thank you.
3: On a Monday. All right, this happened over the weekend, and I know anybody who's been on the social medias has seen it, but I purposely didn't watch very much of this video that has gone viral. I didn't on purpose because I knew we would be playing it on the radio, and I wanted to be able to hear it and really, really grasp the gravity of it. There's a new professional women's baseball league, not softball, baseball league. And this was the, if I'm not mistaken, Riggins, this is the first game of the league, like the historic first game of the professional women's baseball league. And this is the national anthem, Star Spangled Banner performance. Have you heard this, Lynn?
5: I haven't.
3: Okay, good. Here we go. You're going to love it.
5: Oh.

0: Is that a joke?
1: No, it's not. All right, hold on, let's see this part.
2: And the rocket's red glare, the bombs bursting in air, gave proof to the night that our breath was
1: so,
2: still there.
1: I haven't made a lot of jokes or any jokes about this because I don't know the full situation.
2: Or the land

0: Because I don't know. Then do you have any information, Riggins, about who those ladies were that were singing there? I didn't want to make a lot of jokes or anything if they're, you know, special needs of some sort.
1: No, that's Martha Reeves. She's 85 years old. She's the lead singer of Martha and the Vandals.
0: Oh, that is no way.
1: Yeah.
0: Okay.
1: A legendary Motown group.
0: Yeah.
1: But she's 85, and she said, you know what, I was just honored to be there. Sometimes I don't have proper monitoring to hear my own voice, but I was just honored to be there. So she's saving face. Okay.
2: But also that's on the organization. Like, yeah. You know, we know she's 85 and we know she can't really, I mean, that's setting her up for failure.
1: Yeah.
0: Yeah. But, I mean, to a lot of Gen Z kids, it'd be worth it just to go viral. She went viral.
2: True.
0: You know, that's the way they think.
2: True.
0: Maybe. At least she went viral.
2: And she might never read those comments, but I know that they're hurtful. Yeah. Because, I mean, how could they not be?
0: Yeah. Especially comments that you would be saying, Liz.
2: Well, now I feel bad. I gotta look her up.
0: You should.
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7: 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That's a wrap on the 2026 Bassmaster High School National Championship. Congrats to Cage Bragg of Springville School in Alabama, who held the leader spot from day one and held on through it all with a three-day total of 38 pounds, 4 ounces. Very impressive. Bass Nation officials called it a phenomenal performance and an unforgettable championship victory. Hundreds of family and friends of the 215 anglers were in Henry County for the tournament, and Paris and Kentucky Lake received a lot of national attention. Chamber Director Caleb Grissom said, "It's been a great 2 weeks welcoming anglers and family from across the country. We hope they all experience some wonderful Paris Henry County hospitality and look forward to seeing them again soon." The Henry County Sheriff's Office is again seeking the help of the public in finding Thomas William Tip Baker, who has been missing since early January of 2025. Thomas William Baker was last seen on January 11th, 2025 at a residence in Paris by a family member. Authorities and family are asking for the public's help and information. Baker is 55 years old, 6 feet 2 inches, 285 pounds. He has short brown hair and brown eyes. He has worked as a truck driver and has ties to Tennessee, Virginia, Illinois, North Carolina, South Carolina, and Georgia. Finally, it was a great evening of fellowship and celebration with the Tennessee Young Farmers and Ranchers District 1 at the annual Top Crop Dinner. With the purpose of celebrating state proficiency winners and American degree recipients, they honored Lucy Beth Jackson and Dallas Bomar while mixing and mingling with alumni and Henry County Young Farmers. Thank you to Tennessee Soybean Promo Council for the generous sponsorship of the meal, and to the speakers, Tennessee Commissioner of Agriculture Andy Holt and Tennessee Farm Bureau President Eric Mayberry, for reminding us why continuing our involvement in agriculture past the Blue Jackets is so important. And those are your headlines. For these stories and more, visit henrycountynow.com.
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1: Well, you know, my wife always has to make a rhyme out of something. Like, for example, she'll say, "You need to go to bed, Fred." You know, like that. Nobody is ever just nosy. They are nosy rosies.
2: Yeah.
1: So, Lindsay, a lot of people are being nosy rosies, and they want to know what's going on with the your house falling apart around you. So, what's the update on that?
3: Well, it's still every day I think about burning it down. I'm not insurance, but I want to. Right now, currently, everything is the word. He's a mitigator. Mitigated, is that the word? They come in. They just remove everything that's got water in it. So walls, vanities, you know.
1: Because the HVAC system flooded and tore up a bunch of stuff while they were on vacation.
3: Yeah.
1: Yeah, go ahead. Yeah,
3: the condensation line. So that is now going to be put outside, which it should have been to begin with. But anyway, hardwoods are up, carpets up, walls, et cetera. Kids are not here. Because Brooks's room and both of their bathrooms gone, just completely gone, not even in existence.
1: Okay.
3: Yeah. So it's going to be a project. The insurance, what do you call them? Adjuster. Yes. Thank you. Is coming today. So, and she's, Yeah. Kyle talked to her. On the phone last week, and she is a bulldog. So we'll see.

0: You don't trust him to handle that and get the best the best situation from it by himself without you being there to oversee him.
1: I think I do a better job of that. I don't know how to say it. He's not a pushover. That's not the right word. But if somebody kind of gives him a definitive, like, this is what it is, and he might come back with, no, we want this, and they say, well, no, we're doing this, he'll probably chill, whereas I'm fighting.
2: Mm-hmm.
0: Yeah.
2: That makes sense.
0: Yeah, it makes perfect sense that you you challenge his manhood. Is what you're doing.
1: I mean,
0: you're telling him you're not man enough to get this thing done, even though this is your business, this is your career, this is your area of expertise. You need a cheerleader radio personality to come in here and show you how to do it so we don't get completely screwed over.
1: I take offense to cheerleader radio person. I'm just kidding. That is so me.
0: I'm just kidding.
2: Dancer.
0: But the other stuff I was serious about, that's the signal you're giving him. But well, whatever, the child's business.
3: Thank you for joining us.
4: I love it.
3: This is TJ and Riggins.
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1: Okay, look, before we get to Now Trending, we got to do something that, as an irresponsible broadcaster, I have let slide, which is, I mean, that's no shock. The other day we started a month-long segment where we flip a coin every day just to see if Lindsay can get it, because she says she's bad at coin flips. We did it the first day, and then we missed it the next 2 days because we just forgot about it. So we've got to catch up. People are going to be keeping up with it all month. All right, so we've done one, and we missed two, so we need to do two coin flips, okay?
2: Okay.
1: Ready?
2: Ready.
1: Flip.
2: Heads.
1: Heads.
2: Nice.
1: Now, remember, the goal is to prove to Lindsay that she's not just a jinx when it comes to coin flips.
2: Okay.
1: Which I think she is.
2: Okay.
1: All right. So, is that two for two then?
2: That no.
1: Didn't you get the first one the other day?
2: Nope.
1: Okay. No. One. It's one and one.
2: One and one.
1: All right. Here we go. Third.
2: Heads.
1: Tails.
2: Well.
1: You writing them down?
2: Yes. One ain't bad.
1: Okay. So... Now this would count for today's.
3: Yeah.
1: Okay, here we go. Flip.
2: Heads.
1: Tails. Don't get discouraged, though. Yeah. We've done four, and you've won one of them.
2: Yeah.
1: Right? Okay. Well, look, by the end of the month, you're going to be on the winning side.
2: Am I?
1: Yeah, you'll have a winning record.
2: Happy Monday.
3: Yeah. Happy Monday, everybody. Listen, these are just a few of the top trending topics. Lindsay's luck is no good, but maybe yours is going to be better because tonight is another Powerball drawing, the jackpot up to $770 million. The drawing is tonight at 11 p.m. Eastern. Get your tickets now, $2 a pop. The last drawing was on Saturday night. They did not find a winner, so maybe this is your lucky day. Probably not Lindsay's, though.
2: No, never.
1: Would you feel better if they manually drew the numbers instead of using those machines? Would you feel like it's more on the up and up?
3: No, it doesn't.

0: ping pong ball machines?
1: No. There's an inherent trashiness to using those ping pong balls that I love.
0: Okay, but here's the thing. Knowing what we know now about the AI and the chat box, they could know all of the numbers that have been sold because of, you know, the computer system and everything, and then they could program those things to only suck out certain balls to keep it going until they get to a big thing.
1: I never thought about that.
0: You know, you can't trust them chat boxes.
2: No.
0: You can't trust them.
2: Sure can't.
1: That's true. So maybe they need to look into that. Be aware of all the things we know about AI and chatbots.
0: Spin the whole thing and reach in and grab out a ping pong ball in each one of them.
1: It makes a lot of sense.
0: Yep.
1: So Powerball drawing tonight, late tonight. Starbucks, their fall menu has been leaked. You know, we're in back to school season and Dunkin' Donuts has already done this. But there's a couple of new drinks coming to Starbucks this fall, including the pumpkin spice latte, making its grand return. This year, they're going to have a banana bread latte.
2: Yes.
1: Which I thought the same thing. I went, you know what? I don't buy into all this stuff, but a banana bread latte sounds incredible.
0: Yes. Yeah, I would probably try that.
1: Yeah. Doesn't that sound good?
0: Yeah. Well, you said Dunkin' is going to have that or Starbucks?
1: Starbucks.
0: Oh, well, then never mind.
2: I was thinking, what?
1: I always think Starbucks does their seasonal flavors a little bit better than Dunkin' does, but Dunkin's really good too. So, and they've got their own fall lineup as well. Now, last week during an episode of Extra Extra Funny, TJ made a recommendation, something that should be happening in Lindsay and Kyle's house. Did she follow through? We're going to find out coming up next.
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3: During an episode of the Extra, I think it was the Extra Funny podcast that we do every weekday that you can also get on Apple Podcasts and Spotify, TJ was telling Lindsay, one funny thing about Lindsay, she made this revelation that she's way into sports movies, which I don't know about anybody else. I was shocked to hear that. Lindsay does not strike me as like the sports movie fan.
4: Yeah, only if it's emotional.
3: Well, most of them are. Like, yeah. There's always that story of like the underdog and then they finally achieve greatness. There is like a commonality between a lot of those sports movies. But then TJ Mate started making recommendations because that's his thing. He loves like, he's watched all the Rocky movies. How many are there? I don't even know.
2: I think they're like six maybe. And then the last one wasn't really a Rocky movie. It was, I don't want to get into it. It's a different thing now.
3: TJ Mate, he was like, watch all the Rocky movies. I was like, well, that's seven movies. Why don't we start with like, you know, Hoosiers or something? I don't know. But what was the one that you recommended to her that she definitely watched? Do you remember what it was? What was it, Lindsay?
4: That's what it was.
3: It was all the Rocky movies? Okay.
4: No, Hoosiers.
3: Hoosiers.
4: Yeah.
3: Did you watch Hoosiers?
4: Well, funny enough, I can't watch anything because of all these fans. You can't hear the TV.
3: Sure.
4: I had it up on like 80-something and trying to read the caption.

0: and I just said, forget it. So, no, but I will. These fans are leaving today. I will do it.
1: And these industrial fans are drying out Lindsay's house where it's been flooded.
0: Yeah, and it is loud.
1: But that's bad, though. It's serious when it's affecting your TV watching.
0: We haven't been able to turn the TV on at all because it's frustrating. Who reads captions?
2: Oh, I do with most everything I watch has captions on.
0: Oh, wow. Okay, yeah, I can't. Yeah. I'm not a reader.
1: Yeah, and... Yeah, and that's, I guess being, you know, an elder millennial, you don't fall for all of that, Lindsay, but a lot of millennials turn the closed captioning on for no reason.
2: I can't hear them. I don't know if I'm just getting older. I find myself yelling at the TV. I'm like, speak up. I can't hear you. What?
1: Speak up. You know what I think? I think it's they've tried to enhance all of the other sounds so much.
2: Maybe.
1: That they want it to sound so real, the stuff in the background, that they drown out the voices.
2: Yeah.
1: Yeah. So you got a good point with that. But Alexis is the same way. It used to work for us. And they used to always say, Lindsay, it's because, you know, we're doing something else. You can't just sit and stare at the TV. We're looking at our phones. We're doing us. Well, then that doesn't make sense, because in order for the closed captioning to help you, you have to be staring at the TV.
0: Yeah, you have to be engaged.
1: So I just chalked it up to the fact that millennials can't stand there being any type of technology available to them that they don't use.
0: Yeah, that's true.
1: Whether it's helpful or not, if it's there, we got to use it, kind of thing. But you being, as I said, an elder millennial, yeah, a lot of times you don't get all of that stuff.
0: Me being an elder millennial, I barely know how to turn on the captions.
2: Hey, yeah. You know what? The wrapper might be wrinkled, but the candy's still sweet. You know what I'm saying?
0: But I'm not wrinkled.
2: You're not wrinkled, yeah.
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1: There's something happening today that is going to be a first for me. I am, you know, 56 years old, and I've never played a round of golf. I've never even hit a ball. Well, one time I hit a ball actually on the golf course, and it was kind of as a joke, but it ended up shocking everybody there how well I hit it. But I always joked around and said, okay, well, I've already proven now that I'm good at golf, so I don't need to play anymore. So there's a charity tournament today with our friends from the Temple team at Keller Williams Realty. It's in memory of their son, and they've set up a charity. And so this golf tournament is huge, and it's fancy.
0: Oh, I mean, yeah,
1: it's very fancy. So I was asked to play, and I told this friend of mine, I said, hey, well, I've never played golf. He goes, that's fine. We're not in it to win by any means, and we play the best ball, and it doesn't matter whether you're good or not. So I said, okay. So I had to buy golf shoes that will be going on Facebook Marketplace as soon as the day's over. And trying to figure out exactly, is it okay to wear these types of shorts out there? I know you got to tuck your shirt tail in. That's a country club rule, which I'm going to look like a complete dork.

0: No.
1: Because the I'm going to say this, it's going to offend some people, and probably you, Lindsay. I just don't like the golfer look. I never have liked that golfer look.
0: That doesn't offend me.
1: I don't like those belts they wear. I don't like the, tucking a, your shirt tail into shorts. I don't like that. But
0: I'm with you.
1: my wife loves it. So I will probably look better to her today than I have in many, many years.
0: Wow.
1: But I'm going to be uncomfortable in the way that I look because not only do I not like it, but I've joked so many years about how goofy I think it is. But anyway, so I have these little questions, but they're questions that I'm afraid to ask because it would seem so ridiculous. Because we have sponsored golf tournaments, many, many of them. I've just never played in any of them and haven't paid attention to these little things that the players do. Do I need to take an ice chest with drinks in it? Or the golf tournaments that we put on, we provided everybody with that.
2: Yeah.
1: But I don't know. Is that, will I look like a dork if I do that? And will I look like a moocher if I don't do it?
2: Oh, that's an interesting question. No, I don't think anybody would look at you as a moocher if you don't do it, but I mean, who could, it couldn't hurt. I mean, that'd be kind of a cool thing to bring.
0: I don't know. That, to me, that would seem like it would be like a rule that's banned if they sell it there. Like if there's cart girls and they go around with the cart.
1: Well, I'm sure they will have that. So, okay. Well, I've borrowed some clubs that are really nice from handsome husband Michael. He has some nice clubs. But the guy that invited me to play, I asked him if I needed to bring balls and tees, and he said, "No, I've got enough balls and tees." So I'm already going to be mooching off of that. So I don't know about bringing the drinks or whatever.
0: I need to know where it's at, and then I can tell you if you can bring an ice chest.
1: All right, well, hang on. We got to take a break and I'll tell you some more stuff.
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7: 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That's a wrap on the 2026 Bassmaster High School National Championship. Congrats to Cage Bragg of Springville School in Alabama, who held the leader spot from day one and held on through it all with a three-day total of 38 pounds, 4 ounces. Very impressive. Bass Nation officials called it a phenomenal performance and an unforgettable championship victory. Hundreds of family and friends of the 215 anglers were in Henry County for the tournament, and Paris and Kentucky Lake received a lot of national attention. Chamber Director Caleb Grissom said, "It's been a great 2 weeks welcoming anglers and family from across the country. We hope they all experience some wonderful Paris Henry County hospitality and look forward to seeing them again soon." The Henry County Sheriff's Office is again seeking the help of the public in finding Thomas William Tip Baker, who has been missing since early January of 2025. Thomas William Baker was last seen on January 11th, 2025 at a residence in Paris by a family member. Authorities and family are asking for the public's help and information. Baker is 55 years old, 6 feet 2 inches, 285 pounds. He has short brown hair and brown eyes. He has worked as a truck driver and has ties to Tennessee, Virginia, Illinois, North Carolina, South Carolina, and Georgia. Finally, it was a great evening of fellowship and celebration with the Tennessee Young Farmers and Ranchers District 1 at the annual Top Crop Dinner. With the purpose of celebrating state proficiency winners and American degree recipients, they honored Lucy Beth Jackson and Dallas Bomar while mixing and mingling with alumni and Henry County Young Farmers. Thank you to Tennessee Soybean Promo Council for the generous sponsorship of the meal and to the speakers, Tennessee Commissioner of Agriculture Andy Holt and Tennessee Farm Bureau President Eric Mayberry, for reminding us why continuing our involvement in agriculture past the Blue Jackets is so important. And those are your headlines. For these stories and more, visit henrycountynow.com.
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2: Okay, so I'm playing in my very first golf tournament today. It's actually my very first golf playing at all, tournament or otherwise. And I have these questions because I really don't know. And some of this stuff I don't want to ask anybody ahead of time because I've got to leave as soon as the show is over. I may even have to leave the show early to get there in time. But I was told that the rules are not the same really for me because everybody knows I haven't played before and it's just I'm out there to have fun and that sort of thing. So my friend is, he said, don't bring balls and tees. I've got plenty of that. I did borrow some clubs that are really nice. Hopefully I don't break any of them. I think I have proper clothing to wear. I bought some golf shoes, which, by the way, they don't have spikes on them.
3: They're not like cleats, like baseball cleats.
2: Right. They're not like that anymore, I guess. So I'll probably, instead of reselling those on the Facebook, whatever, marketplace, I may just use them as tennies.
4: Yeah.
2: Afterward, I think I could double those as tennies. But anyway, so I was asking about should I take an ice chest with drinks in it? And when I say drinks, I mean water because I'm not, you know, I don't drink beer anymore and stuff. So it's not like I'm trying to sneak in alcohol.
4: Mm-hmm.
2: The tournaments that we've put on in the past, we provided all of that for everybody. Like there, we had beer sponsors and stuff that donated all of that. So I don't know how this one's going. So Lindsay, you said you could tell me whether I should take an ice chest or not, depending on where it is.
4: Normally, but now that I'm thinking about it, a tournament's different than everyday play, right? Because like at our club, you cannot take your own alcohol. But I don't know about a tournament.
2: Okay. Well, it's at Trump International.
4: Oh.
2: You know, where I used to be a member.
4: Yeah, you're not taking anything. No, they're selling it to you. And
2: okay, so then I need to take cash.
4: Probably.
2: Okay.
4: Yeah.
2: I'm not drinking a transfusion.
4: Right.
3: Why not?
2: Because everybody talks about that's what golfers drink. They drink transfusions. I just don't like them.
4: Yeah. Juicy.
2: So I'm not going for that whole piece.

0: your pressure thing.
1: Okay.
2: Don't do that.
0: I don't like a transfusion.
2: No.
0: I'm trying to think, what else do I need to know, Regans?
3: Nothing. I would say just go have fun. Like, the only thing I mentioned to you earlier was, like, as long as you look the part, that's half the battle. That's most of it. Like, just totally. Try not to stand out. So
2: that's my mission in life. Just look the part.
3: Yeah.
0: So I have a good, what would pass as a golf shirt, mm-hmm. it, with LSU on it. It's a okay. nice golf shirt with LSU on it, made out of that material. But I would prefer to wear cotton chino type shorts rather than those nylon-y kind of dry weave whatever shorts.
3: Yeah.
0: And you said that would be fine?
3: I think so. Like Lindsay said, it's different when it's a tournament, especially that it's a charity tournament. You probably don't have to wear pants like they would normally ask. But, you know, our dearly departed brother Ace went in, you know, with a tank top on one time and they threw him right out of there. So I don't know.
0: Well, he was

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3: Take 1 minute to hear a personal message from John Rose, farmer and businessman.
4: To be a farmer, you got to have faith. You put seed in the ground and humble yourself before the Lord. I'm John Rose. I learned about Jesus in Sunday school. 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
3: The son of a school teacher and a farmer, CEO of two great Tennessee technology businesses that he built from the ground up. The conservative candidate for governor, John Rose.
4: I can't promise you I'll be a perfect governor, but you can be sure I will seek God's guidance and trust God's word.
3: John Rose.
4: Our land, our culture, our people, we are blessed.
3: Let's keep Tennessee, Tennessee. For governor, vote this Thursday in the Republican primary and vote for John Rose. Paid for by John Rose for Tennessee, Jeff Aiken, treasurer.
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1: So, yes, it is. Yes, it is. 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
2: Get it up. Get it all over there. Well, there's a new show debuting on this weekend on TLC. It's called The Double Lives of Suburban Wives.
3: Can't wait.
2: I immediately thought of Lindsay. Now, you know, there's been a lot of imitators since Secret Lives of Mormon Wives became such a hit on Hulu. And now TLC wants a bit of that action with their own version, Double Lives of Suburban Wives. Now, these are normal, everyday suburban housewives, but they are also moonlighting as adult content creators. So these are suburban moms who also have OnlyFans accounts, essentially.
1: Yeah.
2: And it is a reality show based around what that life is like. Isn't that fun?
3: I think so. Yes.
1: I think that would be fantastic.
2: More.
1: Yeah.
3: It's hard to top Mormon Wives, though, truly.
1: What channel is that on?
2: This one's going to be on the Learning Channel, TLC. Oh, okay.
1: Yeah, it makes sense.
3: Learn something.
1: What is the new show that I told you my wife was all into that we talked about? Tiny Singles or something like that?
2: Yeah, Little Singles,
1: I think. Yeah.
2: Yeah, that's pretty amazing, too.
1: Mm-hmm. She's all into that. So I'm sure she'll be into this one.
2: Double Lives of Suburban Wives. Out this weekend. Congratulations are in order. There is a man from Florida. His name is Nathan Thomas. He has just been named by the Guinness Book of World Records as the youngest professor ever. He's 18 years old, and he just picked up a professor job at the Miami-Dade University. And it's not for some goofy course. He's an engineering professor. So 18 years old, you know, excelled in every aspect, and now he's a professor, making him the youngest professor ever at a college. So it's kind of incredible.
1: Is he a Marxist?
2: I don't know anything about his political beliefs.
1: Well, if he's a professor, I mean, one would believe. Lean toward that.
2: I don't know. I mean, super impressive, but also, what a nerd. I mean, does that help you get girls at all? I mean, you're 18. Don't you want to be out there dating? I mean, maybe there is a girl that's impressed by that.
3: I mean, he's sure. Pretty impressive.
2: It is.
3: I mean, what I did him know. Are you kidding me?
2: Of course not. And then in just a few days, we're getting introduced to Bama Rush Week, which is always one of the biggest times for TikTok creators. The young women rushing at the University of Alabama are all beautiful, and they are ready to take TikTok by storm. And it's a very profitable business for these young women. Starting their businesses and things like that. They become these faces of the university, and people just eat this content up. They love it.
3: I do.
2: Mm. Do you?
3: Yes. The dances, the moves, the hair, the outfits, love it.
2: The drama. Does it make you
1: bad for some of them, though?
3: Yeah.
1: They don't get picked.
3: Oh, I hate that.
1: Mm-hmm.
2: Well, isn't it sort of... an introduction to real life when, you know, not everything's going to go your way.
1: Right, but it's still sad.
3: Yeah.
2: Yeah.
1: Mm-hmm.
3: Like, I don't want my daughter doing it. I just like to watch these clowns just...
1: These clowns.
3: I mean, it's something. It's a show.
2: Mm-hmm. It really is a show, and it's one of the best on TikTok. So Bama Rush Week starting soon. The Temporary Life Olympics. TJ and Lindsay are both playing, but they don't even know it yet. We're going to tell them about it coming up next.
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4: 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Today's best music.

battling your ground. Karma's on your scent like a bounty hunter. 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Sweet like justice, karma is a queen. Karma takes all my friends to the summit. Karma is the guy on the screen.

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2: Yes.
3: Well, there's a lot of big changes going on in Lindsay's house. Her husband, Kyle, stopped wearing a do-rag recently. And did I make that up? Or did that really happen?
4: Wait, what?
3: Did Kyle wear
4: I thought you were just joking.
3: You know, sometimes I have very vivid dreams and I don't remember if they're real or not. Did Kyle used to wear a do-rag?
4: No.
3: Okay.
4: Are you talking about my extension bonnet?
3: No.
4: Oh. I don't know. I don't.
5: Bonnet.
4: No one's wore anything on their heads but me.
3: Okay. Yeah, maybe.

0: I'm just making that up. No do-rags. But, you know, there's this thing out there. Lindsay's got a whole bunch of stuff going on in her house, and she's been underselling it. Her house is in, you know, they're ripping it down to the studs.
1: Yes.
0: To get rid of this water damage that she's been dealing with. There is a phrase out there. They call it the temporary life Olympics. And it's a reference to when your whole life is turned upside down, like renovating a house or something like that. All those little things you have to do, you have to change about your everyday routine that might seem really weird. Like people talk about having to make coffee in the laundry room or, I don't know, brushing your teeth in the guest bathroom. What kind of examples do you have of that right now for your temporary life Olympics?
1: So our kitchen is non-existent. So we're putting everything downstairs or like in other places. Like I have a mini fridge that's for other things like skincare or my medication. It's tiny. It's in my room or my bathroom. So I'm putting stuff in there. And I mean, it doesn't hold much, or like the kids can't live here at all.
0: Yeah.
1: But stuff like that, mainly the kitchen.
0: Yeah.
1: We can't cook. We have to eat out every meal. I mean, unless we're eating like crackers or chips or so, you know.
0: Yeah.
1: So.
0: See, that would be kind of fun to me.
1: It is.
2: But it's temporary.
1: Yeah. Yeah. Knowing it's temporary, I guess, but I don't do well with change.
0: Yeah.
1: Y'all know that. We know that. I just bawled the other day. I was like, Kyle, I can't. I don't like change. He was like, you know, this is only like a month or so. Like, we're going to get through this. I'm like, are we?
0: Yeah.
1: I don't like anything messing up my routine.
2: Bliss is hard.
1: It's hard because then I have to pack bags for the kids, like their clothes, and our laundry room is kaput, so I'm not doing laundry. I'm doing it at my parents' house. It's just, it's a lot.
0: Yeah. Mm-hmm. Yeah. Good for Kyle, though, being the voice of calm, being like, hey, this is, we will overcome. We will get through this kind of thing.
1: Always.
0: Instead of adding to your, why are you laughing, TJ? Why is that funny? You don't think, what are you laughing about?
2: I'm just the fact that, you know, there has to have be, it's just Lindsay's personality is funny to me. There has to be a Martin Luther King Jr. have a dream speech about getting the house fixed.
1: Yeah.
2: We will overcome. We will persevere, fight, keep marching.
1: I mean, our personalities couldn't be more different. But thank God, right? Because what would I'd curl up in a ball and just not do anything.
0: Absolutely. Yeah. He's not going to add to your anxiety and your stress. That would be the worst combination of people to be together. So he's kind of the calming voice of reason.
1: Yeah.
0: But yeah, that's what they're dealing with, TJ. It might not be a civil rights movement, but it's what's happening in their life.
1: Yeah. I mean, I think it's stressful.
2: Yeah. But I would probably be the other way. I'd be like, you're right, Jody. This is awful. I don't know how we're going to get through this.
0: You would.
2: Yeah. It's worse than you think, Jody. That's what I'd say.
0: That is absolutely true.
2: We're never getting the kids back.
3: More TJ and Riggins coming up.
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1: Thank you for being part of the new radio explosion.
2: Well, there's a guy in Scotland that was tired of his house being encroached upon by militant vegans, that he decided to do something about it. He still gets the old school milk delivery. You know, the milkman comes every morning and leaves milk for him. And every time the milk was left, it would be gone. So he said these militant vegans, you know, are going around taking milk off of people's doorsteps and just stealing it. So he set up a camera and he was going to catch them. And he did. He caught the thief. But it was a fox. A little fox that was coming around and take the glass milk bottle, turn it on its side, and then pick it up somehow and run off with it.
3: Oh.
4: Oh.
3: That's cute.
4: I love that.
2: Yeah. But it's Scotland, so he killed the fox. Stealing his milk.
4: What?
2: And then nothing's going to happen to him. They're like, good, he can't have these foxes running around stealing people's property.
4: Okay, well, I don't like the story anymore.
2: So he set up a trap. So when the fox stepped up there to get the milk, the trap closed on him and snapped him in half.
4: All right, I'm going to go ahead and erase that out of my brain.
2: I'm just kidding.
4: So.
2: It didn't say anything about harming the fox, but it didn't say anything about him not harming the fox. Well. Just said that he solved the mystery and was laughing about it.
4: It's just milk, and it's Scotland. How good can it be?
2: Yeah.
4: Scotland cows.
2: Isn't that where those Highland cows come from? Aren't they from Scotland?
4: I don't know.
3: Sounds like it.
2: Those Highland cows that you love so much.
4: Well.
2: Well, who would you choose over a Highland calf or a fox?
4: Oh, a Highland cow.
2: Okay, you'd say the fox gets it then.

0: Yeah, we're picking.
1: Yeah, all right.
0: Yeah. So don't you kill a Highland.
1: Yeah, butcher the fox and save the Highland cow.
0: Yeah, absolutely.
1: All right.
0: But I don't want to hurt any of them, you know me.
1: Oh, well, yeah. Goes without saying, Lynn. It goes without saying.
2: Sure.
1: But anyway, I would be mad if a fox was stealing my milk every morning.
2: Well. Yeah.
1: Mm-hmm. Say, put it up high.
0: Yeah.
3: This is the TJ and Reagan Show.
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7: 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That's a wrap on the 2026 Bassmaster High School National Championship. Congrats to Cage Bragg of Springville School in Alabama, who held the leader spot from day one and held on through it all with a three-day total of 38 pounds, 4 ounces. Very impressive. Bass Nation officials called it a phenomenal performance and an unforgettable championship victory. Hundreds of family and friends of the 215 anglers were in Henry County for the tournament, and Paris and Kentucky Lake received a lot of national attention. Chamber Director Caleb Grissom said, "It's been a great 2 weeks welcoming anglers and family from across the country. We hope they all experience some wonderful Paris Henry County hospitality and look forward to seeing them again soon." The Henry County Sheriff's Office is again seeking the help of the public in finding Thomas William Tip Baker, who has been missing since early January of 2025. Thomas William Baker was last seen on January 11th, 2025 at a residence in Paris by a family member. Authorities and family are asking for the public's help and information. Baker is 55 years old, 6 feet 2 inches, 285 pounds. He has short brown hair and brown eyes. He has worked as a truck driver and has ties to Tennessee, Virginia, Illinois, North Carolina, South Carolina, and Georgia. Finally, it was a great evening of fellowship and celebration with the Tennessee Young Farmers and Ranchers District 1 at the annual Top Crop Dinner. With the purpose of celebrating state proficiency winners and American degree recipients, they honored Lucy Beth Jackson and Dallas Bomar while mixing and mingling with alumni and Henry County Young Farmers. Thank you to Tennessee Soybean Promo Council for the generous sponsorship of the meal, and to the speakers, Tennessee Commissioner of Agriculture Andy Holt and Tennessee Farm Bureau President Eric Mayberry, for reminding us why continuing our involvement in agriculture past the Blue Jackets is so important. And those are your headlines. For these stories and more, visit HenryCountyNow.com.
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2: All right. Welcome to another hard work week. Yay. So there's a woman who is mad and she is speaking up for her boyfriend. Her boyfriend is a very light-haired, light-skinned fella. In the video that this comes from, she's showing how sunburned he is all over his body. He's just completely sunburned because he was out working for a guy and the guy didn't pay him. So she has taken to the social medias to roast that guy and warn people about him and embarrass him for not paying her boyfriend. Her boyfriend seems to be all for it. Here we go.
3: I know, got burnt up today. Look at him. Went to go try to make some extra money. Then the mother didn't even pay him. What was his name, John?
4: Kyle Doan
3: from Bloomfield. Had him come weed eat. Look how burnt he is. Then he didn't even pay him that. Kyle Doan, remember that name. Kyle Doan, non-payer of workers.
2: Non-payer of workers.
5: Man, he got called out real publicly.
2: Yeah. I wonder if there's more to the story.

0: You think?
1: Yeah.
0: You think maybe? I don't know. I'm not saying this is a possibility. I'm just saying, I'm not saying that this is what happened. I'm saying this is a possibility because you got to think, we're only getting, actually, we're not even getting her side of the story because it's not her story. It's the boyfriend's story, right?
2: Sure.
0: So maybe Kyle Doan had the weed eating done for him because the boyfriend owed him for something else that the girlfriend doesn't know about.
2: Absolutely.
1: Okay.
0: And he came in and just said, hey, you know that, sorry, but he didn't pay me.
2: Mm-hmm.
0: I was out there weed eating for him all day to make extra money. He didn't pay me.
2: Yeah. Or he could have been paid and taken another girl out, you know, tubing, and that's where he got the burn from.
0: Exactly.
1: Yeah.
2: You know, a romantic tubing afternoon.
1: Of course.
0: Just floating down the river, man.
2: That's it.
1: Wear your sunscreen, though.
2: Yeah.
0: Let's just hope that Kyle Doan isn't a real person.
2: Yeah.
0: And that this guy has, you know, has said his name and gotten him some bad publicity here for no reason.
2: Exactly.
0: Mm-hmm.
1: Or is there a reason? We don't know.
0: That's the thing.
1: Yeah.
0: It's media malpractice on her part not to tell us the whole story.
1: Yeah.
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1: While you've got charges pending, we will let you hear what's trending.
2: That was good. You're good.
3: That boy got talent.
2: He real good.
4: The American Red Cross has declared a national blood emergency. They are specifically looking for type O blood, and they said it's bad. They only have a nationwide one-day supply of type O. So they've limited distribution of that blood. But if you have a type O, I don't even, you know what? If you ask me on the fly, I don't know what kind of blood I have. But if you have type O and you know it and you can donate, please go donate because they need it.
3: Now, does it have to go to the Red Cross or any of these other blood donation things? Like the last time I donated blood was just a couple of weeks ago, and it wasn't with the American Red Cross. It was with the, let's see, One Blood is what it was called.
4: Oh, no.
3: One Blood.
4: I've never heard of that one. Honestly, I didn't know anybody besides the American Red Cross took blood donations. I didn't even know that.
3: Yeah. This is a bus that goes around here.
5: Oh, yeah.
3: They sell, they take blood out of one half and sell ice cream out of the other. No, I'm kidding about that. But yeah, it's a blood donation thing.
5: Okay. Not a bad idea, though.
3: Mm-hmm.
2: Absolutely.
3: Yeah, because is it just the Red Cross supply or no? I don't give it. I got O.
5: I have O, too. I'm O positive, too.
3: It's for you.
5: Besties, and Kyle's O positive too.
3: Mm-mm.
4: Gosh.
5: What are you, Riggs? You got to find out.
2: I don't know.
3: He's probably some dirty kind.
2: Is that right?
5: AB. I'm just kidding.
3: AB negative.
5: Yeah, ew.
2: Well, listen, I better see both of you at the Bloodmobile this afternoon because they need your blood. So
5: I don't think
3: I want to know if it's just the Red Cross that needs it or if it's just the national supply.
5: I don't know.
2: I can look into the details, but that would take so long.
3: I get it.
2: And but the American Red Cross is the one who needs the blood. That's what they're saying anyway. But so American Red Cross in the news. And then one other quick story that I love: Donna Mills. She's a star of Knott's Landing. She's 85 years old, and she's launching an OnlyFans account.
5: No.
2: Yeah.
3: But she hasn't said that she's going to be doing nude stuff. It may be another one of those attempts on OnlyFans to show you don't have to be doing naked things.
5: Well, you do to make money, honey.
3: Well, they tried that at one point, but then they went kind of got away from and then got back to their roots. So yeah. I don't know.
2: I don't think people want to see her paintings. No, I mean,

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2: 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Yay.
3: Make sure you go play the TJ and Regan Show scavenger hunt. We're giving away a prize to everybody who plays. That we're giving out a secret word in the podcast, a new secret word each week for 11 weeks. And as long as you get all those words right in the correct order, you're going to win a great prize. So tjriggins.com/hunt for the full list of prizes and all the rules. I have kind of a question for Lindsay. If any of your ex-boyfriends died, would you go to their funeral? Is there one specifically that you might attend his funeral, but not the others?
4: That's a great question. That's a great question. I honestly don't think I would. Yeah. I think it's because I would feel awkward and I wouldn't know what to say to anyone. Like, I don't think it has anything to do with bad blood. Like, I'm not going because you cheated on me. You know, none of that. It's just, I wouldn't know what to say to his family. I mean, you know.
3: So the hesitation would be more with the ex's family and friends rather than the conflict that you might have with your husband.
4: Oh, no, because he wouldn't care. I don't think.
2: You don't think he would care?
4: No. I think if one of his that I'm thinking of exes died, he would go to her funeral, and I wouldn't be upset.
2: Okay, is there a difference in going to a funeral and really mourning? You know what I mean? Is it okay if you just go to the funeral, but it'd be even worse if it was just like broken heart crying and stuff?
4: Yes, great. Yes, if that happened, the mourning. It full out war. I mean, you're not mourning, okay? You'll go say your condolences, and you'll be sad for like a second.
2: Mm-hmm. If you found out he cried and had to be embraced,
4: yeah. Considering he never cries, yeah, for sure. Mm-hmm. Oh, I would be so. What are you doing crying over this girl you haven't seen in 20 years?
3: I have to agree. Don't you agree with her, DJ?
2: Yeah.
3: Mm-hmm. Do you think Jody was dating a guy right before she met you? Now, this was, I mean, you guys have been married a while.
2: Mm-hmm.
3: Would she wouldn't go to his funeral?
2: No.
3: Would you begrudge her if she did?
2: Yeah.
3: You would?
2: Yeah. Why are you going? I mean, it's been 30 something years. What are you doing?
3: Yeah. Hmm. What if she mourned him? Would you feel the same way like Lindsay would feel if Kyle did?
2: Yeah.
4: That's even worse.
2: I'd probably tell her to go be with him.
4: Yeah.
2: It was so bad. Go dig him up and be with him.
4: God.
2: That's what you want.
0: More TJ and Riggins coming up.
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How's it going? It's Molly J, refreshed, revived after spending a week in Hawaii. Oh my gosh. I'm like at the depression point in my life right now, you know? Come back from a beautiful place and you're like, why don't I live there?

0: and Morgan Wallen. It's Molly J. Well, for the first time on record, more Americans support a ban on students using cell phones during the entire school day than actually oppose it. With 48% of respondents backing a ban and 43% opposing one, down from about 53% last year. The support for ban on middle and high school students using cell phones during class is considerably higher. How do you feel about this? You think kids should have cell phones in the classrooms? Personally, I don't think they should. I think the ban, I'm pro-ban in this case. Let's keep them focused on what they're actually there to be doing in the first place.
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7: Here's your Monday morning weather for Paris, Eva Clarksburg, and our good friends at Centennial Bank. We're going to have sunshine today with a high near 85, mostly clear tonight, a little around 65. Sunshine again on Tuesday with a high of 87 and mostly clear Tuesday night, a little around 66. Wednesday we'll have sunshine again with a high of 90, mostly clear on Wednesday night, a little around 69. Guess what? Thursday we'll have sunshine, a high of 92 and a low of 71. Friday a 20% chance of showers, mostly sunny, high of 91.
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0: wonder what former presidents listen to as far as music is concerned. Barack Obama unveiled his summer playlist for this summer, showcasing a mix of timeless classics and contemporary hits. Some of the selection on his summer playlist includes SZA, Doechii, Ty Law, Coldplay, along with like legends though too. We've got Marvin Gaye, David Bowie, and the Beatles. Quite the eclectic taste of music, Barack Obama.
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0: was quite a weekend for movies in the box office with the opening of Spider-Man's Brand New Day. Getting raved reviews, by the way. So if you haven't seen that one in theaters, I highly suggest you do that. Maybe you didn't go to the theaters. Rather, you watched the new Super Mario Galaxy movie that is officially streaming now on Peacock. 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

0: Benson Boone, the time of Tommy J. My nieces and my sister went to their very first concert back in Chicago, which happened to be Benson Boone a few weeks ago, and they had a bet on how many backflips that he would do off the stage. They were like in the range of like 2 to 5. Do you know how many backflips he does in a show? 14. 14 backflips.
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2: Here's your Monday morning weather for Paris, Eva Clarksburg, and our good friends at Centennial Bank. We're going to have sunshine today with a high near 85, mostly clear tonight, a little around 65. Sunshine again on Tuesday with a high of 87 and mostly clear Tuesday night, a little around 66. Wednesday we'll have sunshine again with a high of 90, mostly clear on Wednesday night, a little around 69. Guess what? Thursday we'll have sunshine, a high of 92 and a low of 71. Friday a 20% chance of showers, mostly sunny, high of 90.
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0: drawer in their house somewhere, right? 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Well, for a junk drawer to legally qualify as a real junk drawer, there's one absolute mandatory item that must be included. I want to know what yours is. Let me know at Ms. Molly on the mic on Instagram. For me, it's rubber bands. 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And if you always have a few in your junk drawer, boom, it's a very...
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0: Especially in the month of August, this is where a lot of parents are scrambling to get all the school supplies before sending their kids off to school in the next few weeks. Well, it's also August 6th is when the NFL preseason begins. A lot of football fans are super excited. And then about a month later, September 9th is when the regular season of the NFL begins. Let's see. Elvis Week at Graceland kicks off this Saturday, and Bacon Lovers Day is coming up on August 20th. So a couple of things to look forward to as we move throughout the month of...
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0: Somber and homewrecker, I'm Molly J. Well, American Idol confirmed its return for season 25, and auditions begin August 25th. The season is going to feature a nationwide virtual audition process called Idol Access Across, Idol Across America, excuse me, which will include participants from all 50 states and Washington, D.C. This is super cool. If you think you have what it takes to become our next American Idol, then check out when Idol Across America is available to you. Just do a quick Google search, and it'll give you an opportunity to audition in no time.
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0: You put seed in the ground and humble yourself before the Lord. I'm John Rose. I learned about Jesus in Sunday school. That's how my boys are growing up too.
1: The son of a school teacher and a farmer, CEO of two great Tennessee technology businesses that he built from the ground up. The conservative candidate for governor, John Rose.
0: I can't promise you I'll be a perfect governor, but you can be sure I will seek God's guidance and trust God's word.
1: John Rose.
0: Our land, our culture, our people, we are blessed.
1: Let's keep Tennessee, Tennessee. For governor, vote this Thursday in the Republican primary and vote for John Rose. Paid for by John Rose for Tennessee, Jeff Aiken, treasurer.
2: Here's your Monday morning weather for Paris, Eva Clarksburg, and our good friends at Centennial Bank. We're going to have sunshine today with a high near 85, mostly clear tonight, a little around 65. Sunshine again on Tuesday with a high of 87 and mostly clear Tuesday night, a little around 66. Wednesday would have sunshine again with a high of 90, mostly clear on Wednesday night, a little around 69. Guess what? Thursday will have sunshine, a high of 92 and a low of 71. Friday, a 20% chance of showers, mostly sunny, a high of 91.
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0: Well, I did take a week off last week, and I was soaking it up in Maui, Hawaii. And I have to say, it is just the most stunning place in the world. I saw a lone whale for the first time ever in my entire life, which it's not whale season at all. But the news was reporting that a few weeks prior to that, there was a whale that had passed away, a big mama whale, and had a baby. And this is the whale that is lost and can't find his way around. So I was given an opportunity to see a whale for the first time ever. And I hope this little guy figures it out and is able to make it to his next destination.
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0: star.
1: Rubber Band Man with Mumford & Sons and Hozier. It's Molly J. Are you a snacker? I mean, like, to the point where you always have to have some kind of snack on standby, whether it be in your purse or in your car. You're not alone, because apparently Americans love to snack, so much so that 7 in 10 have a treat with them at all times, and at least 3 times a week, over 51% will even fill up on snack food instead of prepping for, like, balanced meals for themselves. Not necessarily healthy ones, but, you know, at least they're prepping something. Yeah, a good snack never hurt nobody, let's be honest.
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0: I saw the coolest thing I think my eyes have ever seen last week as we were vacationing out in Maui, Hawaii. Have you ever heard of a moon bow? Like, it's a rare phenomenon, and it's exactly what you think it is, like a night rainbow. This is incredible, and I took a picture of it. I'm going to put it on my Instagram page so you can see it, too. It is was by far one of the most stunning things I think I have ever seen in my entire life, and I didn't even know that that was an option. A moon bow, guys. Guys, this is for real. Check it out at Miss Molly and the Mic on Instagram.
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12: Here's the afternoon weather for Paris, Conyersville, McKinnon, and our friends at Middleton Lumber Company. Going to be a really nice afternoon with a high temperature of just 85 and lots of sunshine. Clear tonight, a low of 65. Sunny again on Tuesday, the high up to 87, and mostly clear Tuesday night, a low around 66. On Wednesday, we'll have sunshine and a high of 90. Mostly clear Wednesday.

0: Tonight, a low around 69. Thursday, sunshine again, a high of 92 and a low of 71.
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0: New music with Niall Horan. It's Tastes So Good as Molly J. And I'm so excited for this new season of Ted Lasso. If you haven't caught up on the previous seasons, do so. It's just such a feel-good show. And it's so funny. Apple TV released the trailer for the season 4 of Ted Lasso. And it's all coming our way in just a couple of days. Wednesday. Oh my gosh. We are so excited. Jason Sudeikis' character, Ted Lasso, he's going to be taking on a new role as a coach of a second division women's soccer team. So I love that they're bringing women's sports to the mix. Bringing back a lot of your favorites, Brett Goldstein, you've got Hannah Waddingham, Juno Temple, and Brendan Hunt. It is another season of hilarity and just feel-good vibes coming your way with season 4 of Ted Lasso this Wednesday.
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0: Zara Larsson, Midnight Sun, performing at Lollapalooza in Chicago over the weekend. And if you had a chance to stream it on Disney Plus, they're giving you opportunities to do just that. I will say she was up on stage and singing with somebody else. I can't remember the name of who it was. But either way, it wasn't the best thing I've ever heard in my entire life. It was like she was very off key. I love Zara Larsson, so I'm not knocking her. And it's probably a lot harder to sing live than it is produced in a studio, but one way or the other, if you're out there in front of thousands of people, you should probably...
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0: Bottle up with the Backstreet Boys. It's Molly J. Well, research is saying that we've been fooling ourselves all this time, that there's really no such thing as comfort food, that bad moods pass just as quickly, no matter what we eat. Yeah, next time your kids have a tough game, say, "Here, son, here's a carrot. Sorry about the game." See how that goes.
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2: Take 1 minute to hear a personal message from John Rose, farmer and businessman.
3: 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I'm John Rose. I learned about Jesus in Sunday school. That's how my boys are growing up too.
2: The son of a school teacher and a farmer, CEO of two great Tennessee technology businesses that he built from the ground up. The conservative candidate for governor, John Rose.
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4: 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Going to be a really nice afternoon with a high temperature of just 85 and lots of sunshine. Clear tonight with a low of 65. Sunny again on Tuesday, the high up to 87, and mostly clear Tuesday night, a low around 66. On Wednesday, we'll have sunshine and a high of 90. Mostly clear Wednesday night, a low around 69. Thursday, sunshine again, a high of 92 and a low of 71.
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0: Bruno Mars and Risk It All. I'm Molly J. Coming up next with music from Kesha, Fall Out Boy, David Guetta, Teddy Swims, and Tones and I. If it's music you're looking for, I can help you out with that. Stick around. It's next.
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0: Gone, Gone, Gone with David Guetta and Teddy Swims. How's it going? It's Molly J. Today is Friendship Day. If you have a friend that has been your longest friend in however many years you've known each other, I'd like you to shout them out on Facebook or Instagram today. That's right, to talk about what they mean to you, all the fun favorite memories maybe you may have, and give a shout out, because you know what? Friends are so important in all of our lives, so they deserve a little recognition too.
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1: I'm a kid of the 80s. 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In the 1980s, about 80% of the moms owned this, including my mom. 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
3: 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Going to be a really nice afternoon with a high temperature of just 85 and lots of sunshine. Clear tonight, the low of 65. Sunny again on Tuesday, the high up to 87, and mostly clear Tuesday night, a low around 66. On Wednesday, we'll have sunshine and a high of 90. Mostly clear Wednesday night, low around 69. Thursday, sunshine again, a high of 92.
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1: How is Martha Stewart 85 today? I love that woman. Martha Stewart's birthday is today. Martin Sheen is 86. Okay, I don't know what's going on. Tom Brady. I don't know what he's drinking or eating. He looks incredible for 49. And let's see who else. Hannah Simone is 46 today. Oh, Isaiah Washington. Gray's
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0: mom. Now it's only around 30%, maybe even less. What is it? I'll meet you on Facebook. 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My name is Jeremy Robinson. Make sure you have the right one. Send me your Facebook message. 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
10: Here's the afternoon weather for Paris, Conyersville, McKinnon, and our friends at Middleton Lumber Company. Going to be a really nice afternoon with a high temperature of just 85 and lots of sunshine. Clear tonight, a low of 65. Sunny again on Tuesday, the high up to 87, and mostly clear Tuesday night, a low around 66. On Wednesday, we'll have sunshine and a high of 90. Mostly clear Wednesday night, a low around 69. Thursday, sunshine again, a high of 92 and a low of 71.
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2: I could see the cloud around my mom right now. 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
9: Here's the afternoon weather for Paris, Conyersville, McKinnon, and our friends at Middleton Lumber Company. Going to be a really nice afternoon with a high temperature of just 85 and lots of sunshine. Clear tonight with a low of 65. Sunny again on Tuesday, the high up to 87, and mostly clear Tuesday night, a low around 66. On Wednesday, we'll have sunshine and a high of 90. Mostly clear Wednesday night, a low around 69. Thursday, sunshine again, a high of 92 and a low of 71.
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0: Here's what I got for you coming up in just a few minutes as you hang out with the Jeremy Show. I've got Banners. I've got Sabrina Carpenter, Espresso. Have you heard Taylor Swift's version of that? Just saw it on TikTok. I was really impressed.
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2: I can see the cloud around my mom right now. 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

0: and our friends over at F&M Bank. Going to be a pretty nice week, really. We're going to have mostly clear skies tonight, a little around 66. Sunny on Wednesday, the high only up to 90. Mostly clear on Wednesday night, a low of 69. A little warmer on Thursday with the sunshine and a high of 92. Partly cloudy Thursday night, a low of 71. Chance of showers on Friday, 20% chance. Mostly sunny, a high of 91. And Friday night, 20% chance of showers.
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0: is expensive. But I'd love to see Bruno Mars in concert. Bruno, 24K Magic coming up. Teddy Swims, Niall Horan coming up. Thanks for hanging out with the Jeremy Show. Happy Monday.
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0: 80 birthday list today. It's hard to believe that Martha Stewart is 85 today. Martin Sheen is 86. Tom Brady, 49. I don't know what he's... I don't know why he looks so young. Isaiah Washington from Grey's Anatomy is 63.
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6: Take 1 minute to hear a personal message from John Rose, farmer and businessman.
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0: right for you.
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1: That is Benson Boone, who probably isn't dating Alex Earl after all. 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
1: Thursday night weather for Paris, Dover, Crossland, and our friends over at F&M Bank. Going to be a pretty nice week, really. We're going to have mostly clear skies tonight, a little around 66. Sunny on Wednesday, the high only up to 90. Mostly clear on Wednesday night, a low of 69. A little warmer on Thursday with the sunshine and a high of 92. Partly cloudy Thursday night, a low of 71. Chance of showers on Friday, 20% chance. Mostly sunny, a high of 91, and Friday night 20% chance of showers continues, partly cloudy with a low around 70.
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0: That is Sienna Spiro. You heard Charlie Puth and Olivia Dean, who had a special guest. She brought out Sam Fender for her Lollapalooza performance last weekend. Definitely a very cool treat for fans at Lollapalooza. In the meantime, right here, we know you're a fan of a great Monday playlist, and we got you. New music, old school faves, and more, all coming up next.
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0: There's One Republic with the mastermind, Ryan Tedder. Why do I call him a mastermind? Well, in addition to all the great success he's had with his band, One Republic, he's also written some of the biggest hits in the world for other artists. Did you know Ryan wrote Halo for Beyonce, Bleeding Love for Leona Lewis, Sucker from the Jonas Brothers, Maps from Maroon 5, Greedy from Tate McRae, and that's just the tip of the iceberg. So yeah, I feel like mastermind is a fitting title.
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